now a special ozone alert. The ozone count in the southern region has reached an all-time high. It is estimated that small children and adults under 5 feet in height will be breathing with a 25% less lung capacity.

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1: Today we are doing a tune with Martin Garrix. This is my first ever EDM tune. Should be out relatively soon.

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Pretty soon there'll be a honeymoon, and to the preacher we will go. And in a year, maybe, honey dear, we'll have a poo-poo baby. Poo-poo baby. Oh, ain't you kind of glad? 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When you hear me say I love you, tell me, baby, ain't you? Poo-poo baby. And didn't you used to say that on some future day that you'd buy lingerie for your little baby? Huh? Oh, tell me, baby, didn't you? 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

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Put on a box back coat and a Stetson hat. Put a $20 bill on my watch chain so you can let all the boys know I've died.

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Here is a fruit for the crows to pluck, for the rain to gather.

And I touched your face, narcotic mind from lace, Mary Jane. And I called your name like an addicted to cocaine, calls for the stuff you'd rather play. And I touched your face.